0: That's right. 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
1: Really?
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Hello, my name is Bergen White. I'm a composer, arranger, and producer from Nashville, Tennessee. 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

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Somebody that you don't mind talking to. Somebody that you don't mind going down the middle of the road.

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1: We're saying is not protesting, but giving the answers as some kind of solution.

Girl, tonight we're gonna make love. You know how I know? Because it's Wednesday. And Wednesday night is the night that we usually make love. Monday night is my night to cook. Tuesday night we go and visit your mother. But Wednesday, we make sweet weekly love. It's when everything is just right. There's nothing good on TV. You haven't had your after work social sports team practice, so you're not too tired. Oh boy, it's all on. You lean in and whisper something sexy in my ear like, I might go to bed now, I've got work in the morning. I know what you're trying to say, girl.

You can hear from far and near a world you've never heard before. And on a clear day, on that clear day, you can see forever.